You're trying to eat,

0: In fact, the pain was so great, I guess I went into somewhat a bit of a minor micro coma. A week and a half later, I came out and I lost my damn feet. John Lennon was killed. I thought, well, you know, he was a great artist and he really contributed quite a bit to, I guess, our modern culture. I certainly had to have some bittersweet
1: feelings. We had a lot of presents sent to us for our birthdays and Christmases.
2: I'd like to thank you.
1: Thank you for the presents and the cards.
2: Thank you for the presents.
3: Thank you, John.
4: Old black dog, we got some, down in Midian with the old black dog, we got some.
5: Only just came, but I stand there, I brought you love. I got no say, all my life.
4: Down in Midian with the old black dog, we got some. Down in Midian with the old black dog, we got some. Down in Midian with the old black dog, we got some.
3: Thank you, Tom. Thank you, Tom.
4: Down in the middle with the old black door, we got some, we got some. Down in the middle with the old black door, we got some, we got some.
6: For the sake of old lang syne, my dear, for the sake of old lang syne. One, two, three.
7: It's in an old brown shoe.
8: Yes, that serves a coffee, right?

0: most of it. We had to add one verse, you see, and we had to finish it off with all the Christmas, and that's why there's such a rubbish even lyrics.
1: Because it sounded like I was screeching it. But ladies and gentlemen, that was on purpose, honest. Because it sounded like I was screeching it. And it wasn't a mistake, honest.
0: I don't know why the hell we did that.
2: The loudest, most raucous rock and rolling, dirtiest thing we've ever done. The loudest, most raucous, and that ended up as Helter Skelter.
3: At the end, really, what, Commander? What would it be? What are we going to do? You know, am I going to be doing the Vegas, I call it?
4: Cliche, but it's true. It feels quite natural for me to be here.
5: This is your career right now, but do you have any particular specialization that you care to make, like writing for motion pictures or just continuing to write music, or what exactly?
6: I don't know. You know, I want to be a man who walks with his left leg in the gutter.
7: For you. And now, a few words from him.
8: And there goes some daddy story out to each other.
0: Lie on the bed and get ready for my body gun, sir. Lie on the bed and get ready for my body gun.
9: Do you think in 15 years' time that people will look back on New Wave and see it as a very relevant part of British popular musical history? Or do you think that it might eventually go down the plug hole? I don't know why we said that.
10: Well, it's better than shithead.
11: So I just contributed whatever I contributed, you know, like backwards piano and a couple of things. I'm completely bald.
12: Had a good time.
11: Yeah,
12: we had a good time.
11: Yeah. I mean, we were just a diarrhea of rock here. Beatles, hell. I mean, we were just a diarrhea of rock here. And then there was suddenly like a...
13: The main thing went by my second.
11: It just went away. And I realized there was a life after death. Oh, my God. Oh, my God. I mean, like a... Oh. And I realized there was a life after death. Oh, my God. Oh, my God.
14: There was a life after
12: death. But when he comes,
14: he comes.
15: There was whatever that is, that was that kind of mind.

Behavior seems stranger by the minute. The end of Primal's Caribbean for me, and everybody's learning. John's behavior seems stranger by the minute.

Somebody's announcing that I got 30.

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Cool hiss. Cool hiss. Sweetie John means calling after me.

this. 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Stuck with squirming secrets that drive.

0: sleek green eyes.
1: His head was making color.
0: Elbow. I said, what you from?
2: Southside?

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Politics and politics are inseparable. 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

0: to the human race.
1: Maybe it's later.

0: war is possible, is survivable, and is winnable by them. They have the nuclear edge today to attack our silos, our nuclear weapons, and still have enough left that if we retaliate in any way with, let's say, some surviving submarine missiles or something, that they can attack our industrial centers and our population. And it has been estimated by military intelligence that the casualties in such a war would be 10 to 1 in favor of the Soviet Union.
1: Good shooting, Captain. Hey, what's the matter? You look real beat. The effect of this rifle, it's frightening. He just wasn't a man anymore.
2: This is Rash Control to Major Tom. We're going up to see the man working late in the lab, Thomas Dixon. And now, here's Tommy!
3: Let's have a message to all your fans, Thomas. Which one's this, the Funkpolitan or the Language Lab?
4: Oh, both. The world.
3: If your fan club.
2: Tell them to come down and check out the heaviest groove, right?
4: Okay, hang on. One more question. Is it true that this new funk phenomenon that's happening here in the heart of Soho is the mouthpiece that the youth of today has been looking for so long?
2: I'm sure it is, because right here in the Language Lab, people can just get up and rap and toast about whatever they want and possibly win big cash prizes. Or records, or get a free haircut from James, or even
3: free
2: see...
3: trip to the latest gig in Madrid, the Funkpolitan.
2: No. They can come in and see the strip before they go down for a rap. Striptease, free for all members. See you there.
4: Great, but you can't blank your way past the doorman, unfortunately.
2: No, sorry.
4: Okay.
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0: This is a home video live suicide relay. A man taking a home video of his own suicide as auto-erotic exercise.
1: Smuggled packages of oneness. Revolver turns 180 degrees of turned steel. Reflected shadow shows on the wall of full relief cerebral massage. Watch monitor from which tungstens pulse and leak life into slow drifts of imageless air. Printed circuits. Cold digestive tracts for incident processing. Caught flat in sharp definition. Smuggled packages of surrogate living. On auto-erotic monitor, a revolver evolves 180 degrees through Dada intestines. Random particles mating over cathode ray event horizon. Color ebb. Faded monochrome. The screen remains as autonomous horizontal slats of pulses fueling closed circuit snuff movies. This is now! 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
1: Okay, this is the end of the tape.
0: We're signing out. Bye-bye, AC.

0: you call me out. For the next 45 minutes, all we're going to do is be praying for you. Call me, God. You got a blessing in this group for me. I know what prayer will do. I want to be praying for everyone that calls. The Illinois number is 474-3455. And that...
1: We're talking about the risen and the resurrected Christ.
0: Illinois, 474.
1: Christian bashing in style. What does the church need today more than anything else?
0: The line is open.
1: Political hour.
0: Call me right now.
1: When Christian bashing is in style.
0: Praying and lifting up the name.
1: Right now, I'm God going to heal the field to come. God knows God can heal behind it.
0: God is going to bless somebody.
1: Before they sing, I just want to say this. We particularly want to say thank you to the faith partners. All the ministers tell me their mail is down because there is a general distrust of all preachers of the gospel. That's sad but true. Our faith partners stood by us. These are the people who pray for us, who contribute $15 every month. They've been doing it for 25 years. I challenge you to look at us that way. This is also not a time to be in the cross of believers. I know we've had our heads bashed in because of some problems that have happened in Charlotte. I want to tell you something. For you, all the ministers tell me their mail is down because there is a general distrust of all preachers of the gospel right now. Distrust of all preachers of the gospel right now.
0: Illinois, not sad, but 474.
1: What does the church need today more than anything else in this critical hour?
0: 8:56.
1: Christian bashing is in style. What does the church need today more than anything else in this critical hour?
0: I know a pastor. He's working to sit.
1: Christian bashing is in
0: style.
1: When there are those critics of gospel television on the air who'd like to silence these ministers forever, eliminate the Charles Stanleys and the Billy Grahams and the Jim Kennedys and the Jerry Falwells and all the rest to preach the word. When there are those who are out to do that, we're talking about the risen and the resurrected Christ. What is it that we need today?
2: God is going to heal.

0: feet of fuzz.
1: It was very inspiring. It was very inspiring.
2: Oh, my God.

But it's just an hour inland from Joanne. Lying on the beach, rubbing in coconut oil all over.

I've never been so broad brushed and beaten upon by my critics and my enemies. It is a time for God's people to stand up and be counted. The press is trying to beat our brains out and tell us that Christian media should be abolished. Ever since the incident at PTL, and we assumed that dual responsibility of the ministry in Charlotte, and of course the continuing ministry here in West Virginia, I've never been so broad brushed and beaten upon by my critics and my enemies. We need revival in America, and I believe America can have revival. One way we can take a stand for revival in America is to close down the churches. Christian media should be abolished. This is a time to stand up and be counted. I want everywhere you go to say Christian media should be abolished. This is a time to shut down Christian television. I want everywhere you go to say shut down Christian television, or eliminate the gospel, or close down the churches. This is a time to stand up and be counted. I want everywhere you go to say close down the churches. This is a time to stand up and be counted. We need revival in America, and I believe America can have revival. One way we can take a stand for revival in America is to close down the churches. This is a time to shut down Christian television, or eliminate the gospel, or close down the churches. I want everywhere you go to say Christian media should be abolished. It is a time for God's people to stand up and be counted. The press is trying to beat our brains out and tell us that it is a time for God's people to stand up and be counted. The press is trying to beat our brains out and tell us that it is a time for God's people to stand up and be counted. The press is trying to beat our brains out and tell us that it is a time for God's people to stand up and be counted. The press is trying to beat our brains out and tell us that Christian media should be abolished. Ever since the incident at PTL, and shut down Christian television, or eliminate the gospel, or close down the churches, this is a time to stand up and be counted. It is a time for God's people to stand up and be counted. The press is trying to beat our brains out and tell us that Christian media should be abolished. Ever since the incident at PTL, and we assume that dual responsibility of the ministry in Charlotte, and of course the continuing ministry here in Lynchburg, Virginia, I've never been so broad brushed and beaten upon by my critics and my enemies. It is a time for God's people to stand up and be counted. The press is trying to beat our brains out and tell us that it is a time for God's people to stand up and be counted. The press is trying to beat our brains out and tell us that it is a time for God's people to stand up and be counted. The press is trying to beat our brains out and tell us that it is a time for God's people to stand up and be counted.

Yeah.

0: sick enough to know that I can meet a violent end. I live every day under the thrill of death, and I have no illusions about it. 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And I don't think the important thing really is how long you live, but how well you live. And I'm not concerned about my longevity or the quantity of my life, but the quality of my life.
1: Literally hundreds of them, armed with sawed-off shotguns, shotguns, top shotguns, automatic shotguns, and submachine guns.

0: important thing really is how long you live, but how well you live. I have not complained about my longevity or the quantity of my life, but the quality of my life.
1: Armed with all shotguns, automatic shotguns, and submachine guns. Armed with all

I'm the Flip That One, down the depths of the subterranean jungle. A few seconds ago, I mentioned blues singer Slim Harpo. This cat was hugely admired by the British rhythm and blues acts of the early to mid-60s, and here he is now with a declaration from '57 that was later redone by the Stones. I'm a king bee.

Now that's real solid, all right. Jimmy Reed there complaining all about his big boss man. Before Jimmy Reed, Chester Burnett, better known as Howlin' Wolf, was making it loud and clear for all to hear that he's a backdoor man.

brother.

0: BBC World Service. The news, read by John Wing. Fierce fighting is still going on between Iran and Iraq, with the heaviest clashes reported in the central border region. Iraq has said it's ready to stop fighting and negotiate directly with Iran or through a third party. The United Nations Security Council has called on both countries to cease hostilities. The authorities in West Germany are blaming Friday's bomb explosion at the Munich Beer Festival on a neo-Nazi found among the dead.
1: This news is coming to you in Radio Moscow World Service. Deep ditches with the remains of at least 8,000 victims of the Pol Pot regime have been discovered in the Kampuchean village of Deskun. According to a peasant, Paul Yuana, between the end of 1977 and the beginning of 1978, Pol Pot's men drove about 10,000 Phnom Penh dwellers to the area.
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5: Démission au gouvernement, M. Marcel Cavaillé, secrétaire d'État au logement et seul membre du gouvernement.
0: Islam Radio says that the Iranian government has set up what it calls a head.
6: Vorgängens klart fartyg inte kunde lämna varvet. Verkstadsklubben har gett garantier.

0: 1,000 temple people in the jungle. Unknown to most people, I'd never heard of them before. And my ignorance was bliss, for the knowledge hurt, shocked, poisoned my faith. It's perverse. 20th November, they began a leap to fame. They were dead. Success through death maddened me, tears at my fibres because of its corruption, its macabre perversion. I should have preferred to let the dead remain at peace, but no, the whole repulsive media of our disgusting world picked it up, dressed it, and flung it in everyone's faces. The cyanide messiah, brutal and paranoid, pledged to kill and commit suicide. A cruel and ruthless madman. Though not perhaps as cruel, as corrupting, as evil, as brutal as those who earn blood money from human suffering by shocking us and bursting the bourgeois bubble. A friend of politicians and president's ladies, they laid a stress on this fact, dredging the mud for the sticky, corroded filth which lay ready to be found. Was this important? Did the world need to know? Was it essential to complete the picture?
1: Come back to the tier!

0: Oh, the scaffolding.
1: It's a Sydney Morning Herald, like,

0: tubs.
1: Just take that chair.
0: He went, just really indignant, because I'm furious that you can call them tubs.
2: It was very inspiring. It was very inspiring.
3: Uh-huh.

I think I missed something.

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0: leichter machen. 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
1: What do you want from me?
2: What?
1: What do you want from this man?
3: Hey?
1: What this man want from me?
2: Yeah.
3: What?
1: What do you want?
2: Hold it, hold it. We are asking the question.
3: Do you know him, mate? No way!
2: Oh, no! Honestly, this is my first interview I've ever done.
1: No way, both of you. No way.
2: I'm trying to get an on the spot in the language lab interview. Have you got a message for the people out there?
1: Oh, leave it now.
4: Save your breath, fella. Painful rectal itch.
5: It has worked perfectly so far.
6: Yes. They will suspect nothing.
5: The first step in our conquest of the earth. And the whole of the Turanian race will be stamped out.
7: You've just had a heavy session of electroshock therapy, and you're more relaxed than you've been in weeks. All those childhood traumas magically wiped away, along with most of your personality.
6: The brain reading chair that shows all his thoughts.
8: Mighty and everlasting bomb, he came down among us to make heaven under earth, lighten our darkness. O instrument of God, grant us thy peace. Glory be to the bomb and to the holy fallout as it was in the beginning, is now, and ever shall be, world without end. Amen.
9: The NATO alliance has
8: glory be to the bomb.
9: The prosperity which both Europe
8: glory be to the bomb.
9: I think that it's perfectly understandable that people don't want to fight a war, and it's perfectly understandable that people don't want nuclear weapons extended. But I think that the governments involved realize that one of the best ways of preventing that is to be strong. I think there are a number of people, perhaps, who feel that unilateral disarmament is the way. I emphatically do not, because it seems to be a failure of the ones that I tried. There is no use trying to resist. I don't think you can have peace with freedom without strength.
10: Tango.
11: What's the force under bicycle control?
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I'm Flipped Out, serving up some blues for you from my subterranean jungle patter pad on Radio McGill. Blues like the ones about to be sung now by Eddie Taylor, Bad Boy.

0: Bye-bye. I'm gone.
1: Ooh-wee, Eric Burden of the Animals has got them Louisiana blues real bad. Those were the Animals from 1966 in the home of the Primal Stomp, the subterranean jungle on CKUT 90.3. I'm Flipped Out, and in a moment, you'll be hearing Elvis Presley get real, real gone on his 1954 version of Sleepy John Estes' Milk Cow Blues Boogie. First, though...

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0: And now, Rash talks to ex-Stonehenge member Dennis Blackbeard Bovell.
1: Le.

0: Ma'am?
1: Stanley. So if you're your own enemy, you're fighting a losing battle.
2: Yeah. And we are. I mean, we're going down. But like, we're all in this boat that's sinking, you know?
1: Yeah.
2: But we've got to keep bailing out, you know? Even though
1: we're sinking. Well, that's why there's other people bailing out, there's other people pouring holes. There is, isn't there, in the world.
2: But the thing is, you get a feeling that the people boring the holes have got so much, they've got real muscles, you know, and we've got little egg cups to try and bail out.
1: Yeah, well, you see, the thing is, right, the only thing that's going to happen and bring it all to a head is when the people bailing out go, all right, fuck it, we don't care, we'll all fuck it, right.
3: Ladies and gentlemen, the inmates are running the asylum. That's what it's all about. I know, I've seen it before. This man is part and parcel of a filthy scheme to destroy the American system of judicial law. They've been after me for 6 years. And do you know why? Because if there's one man left to stand and hold a line, I'll hold it until they cut me to pieces. Now, ladies and gentlemen, you know the facts. They can't fool you anymore.
4: Master, how may I walk a peaceful path when the world is seldom peaceful?
5: Fuck yourself. Stick it up your fucking ass. Don't make me puke, dipshit. Ugh, I think I'll throw up. Go twist your
6: balls
5: elsewhere.
6: That is to say, as radical marginals, it is incorrect to place oneself in an alternative situation. That is to say, it is ludicrous to think that it is only a matter of time. We want to simply eliminate the dominant culture.
7: Hey, listen, everybody.
6: We want to simply eliminate the dominant culture.
7: Hey, listen, everybody. Do you hear a strange sound?
8: Excuse me. Excuse me, please. Hello. Hello.
9: Hello.
8: Can you tell me what the rash is, please?
9: Oh, the rash. That's what you get
8: excuse me.
10: Play with yourself too much.
8: Excuse me, please.
11: Hello there.
8: Hello.
11: I'm standing in 15 foot of bat guano somewhere in the Galapagos Islands. But enough of this eclectic existentialism. Back to Dennis.
1: Okay. You can shoot a gun, but you're going to have to stop to refill it one day in 1 second, isn't it? Right? And if there's 20 people in front of you, right, and you've only got fucking 14 bullets.
2: But, like, with all this going on, how come that your creativity, your music, like, it's so happy? I mean, even when you're, like, getting sort of, like, political, like, that's all better. Is it all better?
1: Yeah.
2: I mean, it's all got some really happy.
1: Well, that's the English mentality, isn't it? The English grin with you, right? Take a piss. So that's what this is what I'm doing here. You know, songs really sort of, you laugh about it, you know, but it's like,
2: it's,
1: you know,
2: got a real time.
1: It fucking goes home, you know. I mean, just think, right? Half of the comedians on the English television, because comedy's the only thing that ever gets a fucking listener, right? It's true what they're talking about, the government and all this, like, it's true. People just laugh at it, you know, because the opposite of just laughing at it would be, like, you know, the riots.
2: But the people who...
1: They can't riot every day, can they?
2: But it seems like half the comedians, they like, sort of make a joke of it, but they don't seem to realise that it's serious.
1: Oh, they do.
2: Yeah.
1: They're the ones that are staring it out.
2: Right. Yeah, some out. Of them, though.
1: Of course, because they're bringing it to light, right? They're bringing it in a funny way. And you laugh at it today, and then tomorrow it'll still be on your mind, and you'll be thinking, oh, that's fucking true, you know? And you don't want to pay no tax anymore. You can't win, can you? The only solution is to abolish fucking money. Bring back bargain.
2: Yeah, definitely.
1: But then,
2: it's so hard.
1: Fucked up.
2: It's so hard.
1: This is so few that have got so much and so many that have got so little. Back to square one.
2: I'm done with that.
1: Oh.
2: Do
1: you know what? I was on the dole. And I was in the nick and everything. I'm out and said, fuck it. I'm on the fucking money, I don't have nothing. I've written 40.

Man, what's the judge's hair? What's the name?

The judge is the blood is falling.

Manifestation is an insidious trick of reflection for pure bypass.

I'm Flipped Out, serving up some blues for you from my subterranean jungle patter pad on Radio McGill. Blues like the ones about to be sung now by Eddie Taylor, Bad Boy.

0: Bye-bye. I'm gone.
1: Ooh-wee, Eric Burden of the Animals has got them Louisiana blues real bad. Those were the Animals from 1966 in the home of the Primal Stomp, the subterranean jungle on CKUT 90.3. I'm Flipped Out, and in a moment, you'll be hearing Elvis Presley get real, real gone on his 1954 version of Sleepy John Estes' Milk Cow Blues Boogie. First, though...

0: As Electronic, run by Magic Alex, was perhaps the most striking example of unfulfilled promises. Alex was still hard at work in his, or rather the Beatles laboratory, on inventions that were to carry the Apple style into every British home. So far, however, not a single apple-shaped transistor radio, not a solitary nothing box or domestic force field had appeared on the retail market.
1: Magic Alex possessed the knack of being constantly on the edge of a major breakthrough which needed only a little more finance to bring it into a triumphant conclusion. His other knack, while living in a 20,000-pound house John had bought, was of a period totally indifferent to all but his transistors and circuits. Yes, Margaret. And Alex was also reputedly hard at work in designing the futuristic studio he had promised the Beatles, complete with 72-track recording machines down in the basement.
0: My God, that must have been quite hard, eh?
1: Yes, yes, yes. And Margaret's numerous subsidiary projects had been floating on the seats of Beatle cash. Paul had a one stage been keen on an offshoot called Zapple.
0: Zapple,
1: right? Yes, indeed. A label which would release spoken word records by a modish underground writers like Ken Kesey and Richard Rohrhager. Kesey, the original merry prankster, you remember him,
0: of course.
1: Progenitor of the magical mystery tour, mystical magic tour, you know, that thing that they did back then. Was brought to London, given an IBM golf ball typewriter, can you believe that, and invited to write a street diary of his impressions. And my dear, when you said street diary back in those days, you really meant street diary. Go ahead.
0: Ken Kesey, you know, he returned to California, leaving his IBM typewriter at the front desk.
1: Yes, but all the time expenditure went on at a dizzy rate, but was by Beatles standards entirely normal. Now, only now, more people than before were spending and consuming the tea, coffee, scotch cake, and VSOP brandy, the Southern Discomfort, and the Benson and Hedges gold spent so liberally in Derek Taylor's office.
2: It's a good record. It's a good record.
3: I don't mean to do Beatles enough. Oh my God. Oh my God.
4: Thank you, Paul. Paul.
3: Ow!
1: The largesse poured out by the Apple to the Apple, by its visitors to its visitors, and staff from the Apple, from a kitchen stocked with Portman Mason, endless relays of food came forth, hot meals, cold wine, sandwiches, champagne, junior staff, shared liberally in the Beano. A certain brand of vodka favored by the Apple High Command could only be off restaurant in Knightsbridge. Since the restaurant had no outfield, two outfield officers, Apple boys would be sent down to eat an expensive lunch for the Beatles and bring it back to the vodka and throw it up.
5: Best of it was just a living death. Oh, that's when they killed him. That's when they castrated him.

0: It's back on the screen, and more news again. If you missed it, if you loved it,
1: I guess it was back in 1968. I was working in the Fairmont Hotel as a chef. You know, we cooked up a lot of strange things back then. And there was these four young lads who were staying in the hotel, big celebrities. I really didn't know who they were. And then they came barging in with their bodyguards, you know, down into where we cooked the food. And they introduced themselves. And I said, oh, yeah, right, I know. My daughter's into that, the Beatles, right. And they said, you know, we want something to eat. We want something really special to eat. We really like, you know, we would like you to deliver some cooked feet up to our hotel room. And I said, well, gentlemen, what are you talking about? You know, I don't fix any feet. Let me get my accent straight here. And they said, well, we heard that in Ireland that you had a special thing. You like to have potatoes and feet. We didn't know what kind of feet you like to eat. Well, we heard that you did enjoy having some feet. And we thought, you being an Irish chef, you probably know how to cook this dish. So I said, oh, sure, that's right. Just go ahead and cut off my feet. And you know, they had those big black bodyguards with them, and they said, oh, all right, then you think you're so funny, we will cut off your feet. So they're like, they grabbed me, they pinned me down, and I lost consciousness, then I guess from the pain.

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Another shot could open it again. 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

0: told. 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You know, I've a limited vocabulary on the guitar, on the piano.
1: People don't think it's stupid. Maybe I like it, and I kind of listened to him again and thought, I do like it, really. I was just embarrassed, because it certainly had a lot of press. Well, you know, I'm pressing the erase button, and it is gradually going, kind of thing. You know, it's basically my fault. So it was a bit of a goof-like on my part. But, yeah, I am trying to forget it rather than remember it. You know, it's nothing that's kind of, I particularly sort of want to go on about. You know, it's basically my fault. So it was a bit of a goof-like on my part. From that point on, it was great because I could really start to forget it. And I feel a lot better about it now, kind of thing. Just the breakup of the Beatles, none of us have actually had any control since then.
2: This is the way Japanese Beatles sound to a rose.
3: Yeah. Well, I don't know how I did it, but somehow I managed to fall asleep during a Beatles show. I think it was 1965 or 64, Shea Stadium, something like that. There were thousands and thousands of girls screaming, and I was all hopped up on I don't know what, and I fell asleep. It was towards the end there, you know, and John did his usual thing of yelling at everyone in the audience, just telling them to storm the stage, and I didn't realize what was going on. They started running across me, all over me, and you know, well, I'd fallen asleep with my legs stretched out in front. And the girls, the thousands of girls, were running across me, all over me. My legs were pounded into a pulp. I had to be taken to the hospital, and a week later, they had to be amputated. So when John Lennon had died, well, you know, he was a great artist and everything, but that man was responsible for the loss of my feet, indirectly.
4: Silver, never make you. Things you need you. Things you need you.

0: I think Ringo cursed at me the first time he met me, but I didn't understand it, so I said, fine, thank you.
1: And the noise was unbelievable, and there were police yelling through tannoy systems saying, get away, get away. And police came out, I remember, with truncheons. That was one of the ways they got the fans off the pitch. And the
2: plane, every record I put out was the song, even more of the fans of EBC. I wrote in the lyric sheet because I'd had enough with the bannings, and for some reason or other, even more of the fans of EBC. It was over that I copped out and wrote Mastication.
3: Not the most businesslike way to start what was to be one of the biggest music empires.
4: It's in an old brown shoe.
5: Yes, that has a copyright. Yes, that has a copyright.
6: Quite a time.
4: Well, Dennis, the weather's raining here.
6: It's
4: not very good.
5: Stay tuned in with Five-Way Lincoln.
6: If you've enjoyed this program, tune to 29314567 meter time. If you can't find that, drop.
7: The Christmas market. Oh, little Christmas.

0: Occasionally you get cheesed off with certain things, you know, but it doesn't bother you. People writing rubbish about you, which has rolled a few points into
1: that. Do you agree with that, John?
2: I agree with that. I've had a divorce and half a dozen kids.
1: Now, what do you...
3: But I was very drunk and I hit him. I hit him. And I hit him. And I hit him. I gave space for his head. Enough in... I gave space for his head.

0: I couldn't believe they came out like that. Because
1: in a good old Marcel tradition, I mean, you had to record it from history, you know.
0: I was thrilled, you know. Anybody would gave Spectre his head. It looked great, you know, and it tasted good. Great, you know, and it tasted good. I was pretty damn good at it.

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0: And now, Rash talks to ex-Stonehenge member Dennis Blackbeard Bovell.
1: Le.

0: friend is the enemy.
1: Yep.
0: Man is the enemy. So if you're your own enemy, you're fighting a losing battle. Yeah.
2: And we are. I mean, we're going down. But like, we're all in this boat that's sinking, you know?
0: Yeah.
2: But we've got to keep bailing out, you know? Even though
0: yeah,
2: we're
0: well, that's why there's other people bailing out, there's other people pouring holes. There is, isn't there, in the world.
2: But the thing is, you get the feeling that the people boring the holes have got so much, they've got real muscles, you know? We've got little egg cups to try and bail out.
0: Yeah, well, you see, the thing is, right? The only thing that's going to happen and bring it all to a head is when the people bail out go, all right, fuck it, we don't care, we'll all fucking drown.
3: Ladies and gentlemen, the inmates are running the asylum. That's what it's all about. I know, I've seen it before. This man is part and parcel of a filthy scheme to destroy the American system of judicial law. They've been after me for 6 years. And do you know why? Because if there's one man left to stand and hold a line, I'll hold it until they cut me to pieces. Now, ladies and gentlemen, you know the facts. They can't fool you anymore.
4: Listeners must be destroyed.
5: Master, how may I walk a peaceful path when the world is seldom peaceful?
6: Fuck yourself. Stick it up your fucking ass. Don't make me puke, dipshit. Ugh, I think I'll throw up. Go twist your
7: that
6: balls
7: is to
6: elsewhere.
7: Say, as radical marginals, it is incorrect to place oneself in an alternative situation. That is to say, it is ludicrous to dumb that it is only a matter of time.
8: Who want to simply...

0: eliminate the dominant culture.
1: Hey, listen, everybody.
0: We want to simply eliminate the dominant culture.
1: Hey, listen, everybody. Do you hear a strange sound?
2: Excuse me. Excuse me, please. Hello. Hello. Can you tell me what the rash is, please?
3: Oh, the rash. That's what you get when you.
4: Play with yourself too much.
2: Excuse me, please.
5: Hello there.
2: Hello.
5: I'm standing in 15 foot of bat guano somewhere in the Galapagos Islands. But enough of this eclectic existentialism. Back to this.
6: Okay. You can shoot a gun, but you're going to have to stop to refill it one day in 1 second, isn't it? Right, and if there's 20 people in front of you, right, and you've only got fucking 14 bullets.
7: But, like, with all this going on, how come that your creativity, your music, like, it's so happy? I mean, even when you're, like, getting sort of, like, political, like, that's all better. Is it all better?
6: Yeah.
7: I mean, it's all got sort of really happy.
6: Well, that's the English mentality, isn't it? The English grin with you, right, and take a piss. So that's what this is what I'm doing here. You know, songs really sort of you laugh about it, you know, but it's like
7: it's,
6: you know,
7: got a real time.
6: It fucking goes home, you know. I mean, just think, like, half of the comedians on the English television, because comedy is the only thing that ever gets a fucking listener, right? It's true what they're talking about, the government and all this, like, it's true. And people just laugh at it, you know, because the opposite. But just laughing at it would be like, you know, the riots.
7: But the people who...
6: They can't write every day, can they?
7: But it seems like half the comedians, they can't sort of make a joke of it, but they don't seem to realise that it's serious.
6: Oh, they do.
7: Yeah.
6: They're the ones that are staring it out.
7: Well, yeah, some out. Of them, though, yeah.
6: Of course, because they're bringing it to light, right? They're bringing it in a funny way. And you laugh at it today, and then tomorrow it'll still be on your mind, and you'll be thinking, oh, that's fucking true, you know. You don't want to pay no tax on that. You can't win, can you? There's not, the only solution is to abolish fucking money. Bring back bargain.
7: Yeah.
6: But then,
7: it's so hard.
6: Fucked up.
7: It's so hard.
6: Because there's so few that have got so much and so many that have got so little. Back to square one.
7: I don't have got
6: anything about you. Do you know what? I was on the dole. I was in the nick and everything. Come out and say, well, fuck it. Fuck them. Don't want to fuck them when they don't thank it. I've written 40

0: that you could have got a band together which would have stayed with you for a long period of time.
1: Yeah, I mean, I would have liked that, definitely. But the thing is, it isn't an easy thing to do, you know, and you can just start a band up and think, well, we'll stick with these people. But obviously, if you stay...

0: Peter's favorite.
1: But maybe not for another half.
2: Weatherman, what the hell does this have to do with the Beatles?
3: Any promise of Jason Starzl was dispelled by full coat sleeve on which the Beatles, wearing white butcher overalls, looked dismembered and decapitated toy dolls and brandished bloody joints of meat.
4: How about it, kids? Do you know anyone who died from taking dope?
5: You're cracking up in there.
6: You smell
4: king in all
6: pants.
4: Can you tell an addict by looking at him? How about it, kids?
7: Yoko's got him locked up.
8: A woman's work is never done, you know.
7: Oh, it's so true, love. It's
8: so true. It's...
9: They tried to bring Brian Epstein back to life.
10: By killing a cat.
9: Yeah, and they removed all their clothing at this church picnic and like slit open a cat. John was mumbling something in Latin.
11: Psychologists say it's emotional maladjustment, but we grown-ups are pretty dumb about these things. Explain it to us simple like, won't you?
12: Good on you. I'll knight you as the king of rock. I now call you Sir Whoever.
13: Anyway, so I didn't know about all these macho trip, you know, that they were on.
14: The Englishman's inalienable right to live where the hell he likes.
13: Very English at heart.
15: Police raid the Montague Square flat of master criminal John Lennon on October 18th. They find a small amount of marijuana and charge John with possession.
16: Well, thank you, Johnny. It's been a nice to know you.
17: It's very low cost.
15: Not content with...

Australia! Australia! No, I am back home! No, I am back home!

Ausstellen am Jan! 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Ja! Euer Marco!

0: Why won't you help me?
1: Where am I?
0: Where are you?
1: It's dark. I'm scared.
0: I hate you. Why did you bring me?
1: It's dark. I can't.

0: You know, the time of the great bands was really a fabulous period, but unfortunately, recording techniques were in their infancy. It just wasn't possible to catch all those great sounds on 78s. For example, if you wanted to hear the best musicians around,
1: you might dig out that old 78, which probably sounds like this.
2: You are about to experience a totally new dimension in sound.
3: You should be hearing me in your right ear. If not, reverse your headphones.
4: Because today, I want to take a few moments of precious television time, and I'm sorry I have to do this. But if you are good, I will keep doing this. Wish you could ask. I'm sorry I have to do this.
5: God wasn't interested. He didn't come here. Sit down. To get fed, the more of the same old rat food. Hamburgers at work, rain food, don't do that. Potato chips, but my mama don't dance, and my daddy don't rock and roll. You're not satisfied with my job. When you get the hell out of my spirit so I can get on with my miserable life. Because I'm disturbed, you see. I don't have anybody bothering me. I like it the way it is. Nobody's noticing me. I'm eating. And I never asked for this job. Now take this little mess of stew and eat it and leave me alone. Damn it, I want to just go on grubbing here in the hole. I don't want to be a hero. And I never asked for this job. So go! What a shit. Cross the back, there's only me.
6: Everything all right?
7: No.
5: I ain't not.
7: Jesse Boy?
6: Little Bear, what happened?
5: Me and my nothing.
6: Fight? What about?
7: Nothing.
5: Me and my nothing.
6: Me and my
5: nothing.
6: I'll call you for dinner.
5: Me and my nothing.
7: Me and my nothing. Gus, you really needn't drive me home.
4: We are being assaulted and vilified. You know, even here at Thomas Road Church. On the sidewalk, right outside. It is not an unusual thing to have feminists and atheists and communists and troublemakers demonstrating and marching. I never forget the gentleman who came. He had a cross crucified to a fake cross to blaspheme Jesus Christ. I never forget the gentleman who came. He had a cross crucified to a fake cross to blaspheme Jesus Christ. I never forget the gentleman who came who had a cross crucified to a fake cross to blaspheme Jesus Christ. And in the view of many different people, he tore apart a Bible, a copy of the Word of God. He represented Madeline O'Hare's American Atheist Society.
8: He's using the Bible to set a moral code for the human race to live by, and trying to use this moral code to shove it down everyone else's throat because he believes in it. This is what I think of his moral code.
4: When I
8: hear someone talk like that and see someone do something so blasphemous, I have two deep emotions. One, pity. Pity and a desire to see that person crucified to a fake cross publicly.
9: Tragic indeed.
8: Tragic indeed.
9: Tragic indeed.
8: Tragic indeed.
9: Tragic.
8: Tragic indeed.
9: Tragic.
8: Tragic indeed.
9: Tragic.
8: Tragic indeed.
9: Tragic.
8: Tragic indeed.
2: You should be hearing me in your right ear. If not, reverse your headphones.
5: Leave me alone, damn it! Leave me alone, damn it! Leave me alone, damn it! Leave me alone, damn it! Leave me alone, damn it! Leave me alone, damn it! Leave me alone, damn it!
10: This is simple, yes.
5: Leave me alone, damn it!
8: Whoa, man, what is the world coming to?
11: Category 3 is everything which isn't 1 and 2, 4 and 5.
5: Leave me alone, damn it!
11: Let's repeat.
5: Leave me alone, damn it!
11: Let's repeat.
5: Leave me alone, damn it!
11: Let's repeat.
5: Leave me alone, damn it!
11: Let's repeat.
5: Leave me alone, damn it!
11: Let's repeat.
5: Leave me alone, damn it!
11: All right, let's repeat.
5: Leave me alone, damn it!
11: All right, let's repeat.
5: Leave me alone, damn it!
11: All right, let's repeat.
5: Leave me alone, damn it!
11: All right, let's repeat.
5: Leave me alone, damn it!
11: All right, let's repeat.
5: Leave me alone, damn it!
11: All right, let's repeat.
5: Leave me alone, damn it!
11: All right, let's repeat.
5: Leave me alone, damn it!
11: All right, let's repeat.
12: In the name of the Father and of the Son and of the Holy Spirit, amen. We wish you a very peaceful and a very restful night.

Welcome on board. May I show you my box? This one I got by the box. And this one I got by myself. Here's a log, write down your name, and welcome on board. Since the wake of the man

Land Raiders. 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Seaweed of tears in the ocean of sin. May I show you my hands? This one I got by the dawn. And this one I got by the sun. Here's a lot I know. And welcome home.

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children are involved in graveyards and crematoria and funeral parlors because one of the primary illnesses of these people is death. Everything is attempted to be destroyed and killed in that child and in society.

0: Oh, it is time. 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
1: monsters. Run and stop.

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Mañana voy a Caracas.

beaches with y'all never leave the deal. This record reaches with y'all never leave the deal. This record reaches with y'all never leave the deal. This record reaches with y'all never leave the deal. Y'all never leave the deal. Thank you.

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